Can you just stay here for a second? Cece, could you just come? And we're going to make this a moment. We're going to make this a moment when the generations can sing together. 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

0: fellow Ghanaians, my countrymen and women, Ghana de shimamba, ya mamu nina achiyo mumpum eti say ene anopei. 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
0: 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Constitutional Review Committee no. 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Yes tende no. Eni ako eye infringe eye enum. We any other proposals bi. Ana mpani fo ede aba abonten na eno ena former chief justice ewo san eye IEA eye fellow IEA fellow oye eye justice Sufaya Akufu oye former justice ndia babe kan di wan kasa ewo che mi se da bi infringement nine na ho se sia na eye therefore 4 years no eye tinka be ya mo me maintain 4 years
4: parliamentary terms in office the Prempe committee recommended extending the terms of both the president and member of both the president and members of parliament from 4 to 5 years. The government accepted the proposals on the ground accepted the proposal on the grounds that an additional year would provide more time for policy formulation, implementation and assessment. The IEA disagrees with any such increase on the grounds that 4 years is sufficient for an elected government to implement its program and that extending the tenure of elected officials should not be undertaken without compelling evidence that the existing 4-year mandate is inadequate. Because the next time it will be found out that the 5 years are not enough, and so on and so forth. 4 years, you prepare before you come into. In fact, you prepare before you even vie for power, so that on the day you come to power, from that day you're on your feet and running. It shouldn't take 6 months to appoint ministers and people into key positions, as has been our experience in times past. Now, also the issue of the issue requires consideration of the balance between effective policy implementation and democratic accountability. Advocates of a five-year term may argue that governments require a longer term to implement long-term programs, while opponents may contend that a shorter electoral cycle strengthens citizens' ability to hold elected officials accountable.
0: Any more ability, ability was in Nam and way a Institute of Economic Affairs, IEA. And now, one month so Edison Semia to be a former Chief Justice, Mami, and so IEA, Justice Sophia Akufu, and Edison Semino, and so Etimi, Atu, Edra. After a bomb room with Yamum Ramu, our school feeding soon, Sensimu. Na school feeding soon, Sembe Brennan, and so Ababa, wa National Coordinator, Edima, school feeding, no program, no, Ajia, Fati. 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I think the National Coordinator of the Ghana School Feeding Program, Hajia Fati, says some head teachers are inflating enrollment figures.
3: Developments that are actually emanating from the schools, which we think we should bring to your notice. And together we'll see how we can address that. One has to do with the data that serve as the basis for whatever payments we do in terms of service delivery. Caterers, we all know, pre-finance whatever they are supposed to mobilize to provide the service to these kids. Then at the end of the term, the government steps in to pay them for their services. In doing that, they deal with the data, that is the statistics, enrollment of the school children. But what I have realized from where I sit is that most of the enrollment has been inflated.
0: Any mommy inflated the one FSU of a mommy. Any Kokotie National Coordinator Edima Ghana School Feeding Program. 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Where I and Samoa, Nese, a Greater Accra Regional Manager, Ura Clement, a Kubati, and so Etimi Edia Tuga.
5: Yesterday we did some market sensitization. We are continuing with this mattress issue. It's not going to be a 9-day wonder. People ask me after the shutdown, what next? Is that the end of it? So as I speak to you, you are seeing the actions that the regional office is taking It's going to be a sustaining exercise. We'll do enforcement, we'll do education, and all that. Now, what also informed this exercise is that about 2 weeks ago, I sent my men out to just do market interviews and check if people can just identify mattresses just by way of just seeing them. And most of them, funny enough, most of them, they were rather going for the wrong one, the PE, the one that has failed the compression rate. Because in their mind, when it is hard, that is the good one, the high density one. No, no, no. That's not the case. So all this is to inform the consumer that there are approved companies that manufacture approved mattresses, as formulated from and the rest. They should go in for the approved ones. We don't want a situation where people will buy mattresses and then after a week or two, they want to return them. Then they are sending me invoices and all those in my office.
0: Enti nese no mesra wo to matresa na wakwa kwa to matresa papa men kwa to matresa bia wo kwanche kwanche be bia be koda so be se na nu na se eye be se de yide bi no na wotwe bi no na bosome na 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as a press conference of course and a Bank of Ghana penny Edison Semino and so it's me at the bank to a year ago what the Ghana man penny very much what his excellency John Dramani Mahama and funny 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Hey, I say, Mo. Now, Jumadia Nassan on my penny, I didn't say my trigger. Now, on my penny, eh, Jimmy said, only put beer here. Every human being belongs to the human family. No race is superior. Obi anywa, or your son, call any nia. Aye, yenina, ya bako, enti, and ye muni mono, and fa a year be papa beer and a bay. Emre eye oman Ghana anase eye wiase afane bebia ai
6: no race is superior, no nation is inferior, no child no child's life is worth less because of the language they speak or the faith they profess or the color of their skin or the land of their birth. This is the unyielding moral foundation upon which the United Nations must stand. I'll return to this issue of belonging at the end of my speech. But Mr. President, last year from this very podium, I made a solemn pledge on behalf of Africa and the global African diaspora to seek full international recognition of the transatlantic trafficking and racialized chattel enslavement of Africans as the gravest crime against humanity. Some cautioned that we were reopening old wounds, but we came not to provoke division or render empty judgment, We came to seek healing. And true healing requires truth. And truth requires acknowledgement. And acknowledgement must lead to meaningful repair.
0: Ghana man penny, His Excellency John Dramani Mahama, and now this handsome way, and so it's me at Tuga, a 81st General Assembly. I, of course, our United Nations, I, our New York City, and as a United States, no, aha, Sana, as I can, United States, no, man penny, and this handsome one, so it's me at Tuga. Now, man penny, we are no sign, a boom, mukakra, and no, James, a idea, a open a bibri mantemwa, busia, mamma, for crata, makuma, kumiensa. Mamin fam mosso isan se GT Ghanaian Times kata ni wieno. Daily Post kata no so di abawa say Africa will no longer export wealth and import poverty. President Mahama no. Ye die, yesisa, ye japa dia hurua, na ya kwa koton ewa manone, na ya fran ya to yya, e dia ba e ye omai abibri mantemuha. 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
6: This is the world's youngest population, vast arable lands, unparalleled cultural vitality, and the critical minerals required to drive the global green energy transition. But Mr. Speaker, let me warn, Africa will not remain a passive arena for a new scramble for resources. Critical mineral extraction in Africa must not replicate the colonial era exploitation. We will process our minerals at home. We will build local industries that create dignified jobs for our youth, and we will retain the value of our natural resources in Africa. Our continent possesses the world's youngest population, vast arable lands, unparalleled cultural vitality, and the critical minerals required to drive the global green energy transition. But Mr. Speaker, let me warn, Africa will not remain a passive arena for a new scramble for resources.
0: I was here, a United Nations for one more, a 81st General Assembly, a Koso, a New York City. Oh, United States, no. And yeah, Ghana man penny, very my brother, His Excellency John Dramani Mahama. What is sign same way? And so it's me Edeben Etu a year Edra. GT Ghanaian Times Katane Edebaye. Daily Post Katano so Edia Ba. Or say Africa will no longer export wealth and import poverty. President Mahama. And infoni Kasia pa tafa pa Eda a year Daily Post Katano Enimha. And also so Ewaha. Henry, a idea, a year majority leader. I James Agaga. And so, Efre, a year and central for Edin Semibrena, and Edeben, a two woman.

Adonita is blessed to have you. May God continue to keep you, bless you, and cause his face to shine upon you. Happy glorious 83rd birthday, Auntie Aye Sabrima. Shama by siblings, and of the message we have. Where message is be about Facebook? I don't know. Management of National Lottery Authority, NLA. SCM Fanto, a year private lotto operators in any PLOs, in any AFI agent and writers in any say. Stakeholder a year consultation set me a course. So, and Timinoka say management has extended the dates for the cessation of air manual operations. And Kata Samuel and 24 James say, Baby Jenny, and I say a quad bear for the guitar. So, in accordance with the terms of the PLOs, the use of manual paper should cease on August 1, 2026. But due to the extension, all PLOs, agents, and writers, they say move until October 1, 2026 to transition to digital operations. And please, those who wish to register as Lotto Marketing Companies, LMCs, you can contact our sales managers at any of their regional or district offices nationwide. Yes, I saw Aisha Taki. 0247242942. For further inquiries from customer service helplines, you know, so ho, bit me a friend, 0266-087-966. 0266-087-966. And I say 0266-087-946. NLA!

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0: Gary project ni gusu e koso. Enti mu amota fa condition mu se the one side of the road no ama block wa ka bi amfa ho. And me no ka se ade the Department of Urban Roads in collaboration with the Ministry of Works, Housing and Water Resources.
1: Nothing comes for nothing.
0: And omi disa en kaibu we yaba. Say ye inform me air motorists and air the public. I'm saying na say due to the ongoing drainage improvement works are air Kaneshi under the Gary project in T. Minuka say air Pamprom Johnson section of the Dr. Buzia Highway. ALD wide wako air first light traffic intersection hono. Wamo ebetum for a period of air 3.

and oma sha safety e September busumi ye ebe kwa kwa kwa pim December busumi no ewo e afimu enti mo amuta yusu sa kwan no we are kindly advised to follow all road diverging signs and then instructions of traffic officials throughout the period of the closure. So videos of the alternative routes are being broadcast on various traditional and social media platforms to provide guidance on the available alternative routes. Mr. Wo wuti me nano pay. Ye too for se se uni bibia ye pa wo kromu dia. Any sabia hon men you are doing so kwa faho. Unless you have legitimate business in that area. Motorists traveling from the Accra and Circle enclaves towards the areas beyond Odoko are advised to use the Circle Achimota Road. I don't know, my friend, AN6 Quino. For further inquiries, I'm to free number no Ewoho. Go fry and yen tell Yanyori. 0800 800 900. And I say 0800 500 600 on MTN and Telcel. Mr. Obi Timukra, send you a message EB via WhatsApp 0241 340 130. And yes, I saw a Gary project website on Obi Timiako. Now the complaints in Yako Google. Said the Omata come abroad for no. We sincerely apologize for any inconvenience this may cause. And respectfully request your cooperation as we work together to reduce flooding and improve sanitation in Accra.

na nyankopon adoma we ya krate fi eye the office of the speaker speaker ka chemra shebedwafo nyina se momo abwa mo se de eye article 112 clause 3 Ghana ya mamra ya constitution no eche no and office no standing orders e de ma eye parliament eche no nyankopon eye adoma ebena de de ni mi eye Tuesday 29 September 2026 Area, I am not doing you no pepper.

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At 12 noon, Parliament House. Masibi Jafunina, Yaton Sadia Fremu, Bibia by Sesam Hemusi Hunkunya. When a crate fi air right honorable speaker, Aban, Kingsford, Sumana, Bagbin Ho, our de Kodia Masibi Jafunina. And a good morning conversation. So, when you open the case here, Bakopa, I was so I'm yet meeting natural chin come off. And he said, it'd be at the Yano, when you cast a Vienna from Fia, me Timina, Wahasena Numbo, Nancy Kekelo Bimpe, Mamaka Bakope, Oh, I last killer, Wilson Lavo, Patrick Aswad Wedu, Achimba Grodishia, Prince Brakwa Laska B. I'm assuming some Tarmupa SM, and if you had a do say Yanamian Casamaji Macuniano, Nami Dimini etim, evidence summoning Mamo. And Chebetri and Wamba, a Bapa Ness, a canoe segment on the Abreu. I feel we canoe segment in a part, Nadia Kenyan Sudia Tree.

0: 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Good energy fuels nations. It gets things going and keeps them moving. Good energy isn't just what we do, it's who we are. Goyal, good energy.
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1: O jam no no nan say dia wo jiwani as a confidence level so as a kosropa
2: e wo se manigie if say my fam Mr. Kill aye be man kasa
3: wa fam meme dro Mr. Kill aye be memua enya afi na wo be ye hu debate
2: tell him
1: hey na adam wa fan world cup sir
2: na so amwa me see Mr. Kill ya ma fenti my be memua case closed
3: no so be person me ye be man kasa enti no nya Mr. Kill ni bi ohia to
2: Mr. Kill our pharmacies Heba and over the counter medicine shops Dudua Kokulun Ghana Limited East Legon at Champo Junction for 0244 139176 and 0204 139176 and member what you feel doing what you're doing and your friend Mr. Kill
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1: 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Ana kwa affairs na do 5 cities. Anko for the call 7 cities na 8 cities no.
0: Ye
1: be sa 3 cities na firi. Eti aso oje 5 cities
0: 40
1: pesos. 40 pesos. Oje 10 cities a. Oji 10 cities are, and so oji 10 cities 80 pesos. Let's show my sister and brother Ziano. You see, and so say a ma and no no equa yastic. Are they telling us there? Those are trans year negotiations, no? Denomination do a crumb and omonim there, as is annual. As is our whole. Oh, perquens of crumb binga. The 10%, the 10 pesos, no, is in use. The 20 pesos is in use. And T, sir. Oh man, you know, can't just mini 20%. You're in a jet. You know, a jet. Oh, yes, sir. Make me a dab on the man. Because you see, oh, yes, sir. Not in other way, no. You try to phase out that those.
0: Yeah. What you got? Yeah, cram a 10%. No, be bring nine.
1: Yeah, no, sir. Bank of Ghana, my country, say those, you're going to say, denomination or what have you, kind of one. I'm going to see it. It is the transport sector which me hold us as a gano. And the man goes, oh, where they are me call now, it be a 20% so in your man and fan call. Omo court trans, no money, me say, and it's a man and 10%, no man and 10%, no man 8%. It is at the end of the year, oh, the German and call, German call. Question Brunin found a coin and chow. O Brunin found a coin any day, and chow. And what I've picked, ne say, Deva. And a driver's umbrella magic is a womo ebe no peno national security bebum. And some common no medino womo man ya asemia se driver be yana driver's na sit down strike upam driver be anywa or beka say or pack in the car for 1 week. Maza the team is a bash no one na more or pescadi a turn of school visu etigaga 7 years no more yeno. Say a sit down strike here into your car. Upon my driver, and even cast on call 1 week. Count a beer no one knows what on the car because say, and near me, person me, yeno. I buy so my minion to me, pack me car, and your gaga some no more yet. Now almost stretching system, no. Oh, my dear, my mom call, yea, peca, come baby, yea, very super tune for now. It's got by another car, and the crack, I will regulate your friend saying,
0: Okada
1: for Okada na, and Kokada no bum. No kada for say chum first one million a day. One money. Etika dollars for no air rough no. 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What crazy competition ya mom? But what I say? Etu a devil near from a chirakono. Na the approved first no. A cockobase. And the agent also won yes, sir. National skizzy be pick you. Ochi driver bakum yelum yen sign 9 colloquium. Ewa, brugator. 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
0: ebi mu gra tu mu 8%
1: obi sende me obi sende me ayia nra se omu fi akra na omu ba na ntoko a otie background ne audio de sende me a ntoko a nra tie si trotro mu nya sende to a e de car number no ne otwa car no e de sende me enti no we a important exercise ochira ade bi onu mu a yen concentrate on so economy ni bi o. The transport system, you know, is the heart of the economy. Because we have to go to the transport. We have to go to the transport. We have to go to the transport. We have to go to the transport. We have to go to the transport. Drivers, you know, we have to start in Chibi.
0: We have
1: to go. Because driver didn't make me two. Trucks are fat 12, you know. Is it not two against 12? And the passengers, you know, we have interest. Say they have to go to passengers, no. It's not the drivers. Mokwa kwa jetu mu union and I am representatives. Omakwa kwa jetu say 8%. E two timing kanja so baba 30. Dinia baning 8%, 30%, 8%. At the last fair na mojeno.

0: so no mujina. Okay. Yeah, the current events in illegal ones na here no. Eno enye dwuma.
1: Okay.
0: Ti me o kire me park me car.
1: No one no.
0: Na ma fa tro tro.
1: No afam.
0: Na me unye besi kromo
1: a. Eno anu no.
0: Thank you for the resources.
1: Thank you. Me da sipa. Ma ga boko de.
2: Patron. Very
1: yeah, you are always sweet, and that's why it's sweet.
3: Yeah.
1: Yeah. Yes, sir. Obano, you're too much your own.
3: Oh, sir.
1: Eno ano.
3: Yatum.
1: Yatum.
3: Omu guzo jisa.
1: All right. Edi, sana, yen kre homra. Wahu. Nana mama, gabe to adie mi, nubi amame. I feel we are now turning in our own business. Unless you are Friday, Pesca go to
2: come.
1: I hear. Me say Simon, say a farmer's home.
2: Okay, so do you know that you can send money across Africa in under 2 minutes using the CBG mobile app? 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CBG, we stand with you. And the Domestic Tax Revenue Division of the Ghana Revenue Authority, GRA, will commence a nationwide VAT invigilation exercise in October 2026, covering all VAT-registered businesses to monitor compliance with VAT requirements. The GRA invigilation teams will, among other things, verify the proper use and issuance of valid VAT invoices to customers. They are therefore entreating all VAT-registered businesses to cooperate with the invigilation teams and provide the necessary assistance when they visit your business premises to conduct the exercise. The general public is also advised to always insist on a valid VAT invoice when purchasing goods or receiving services from VAT-registered businesses. By doing so, customers can help ensure that the correct amount of VAT collected by businesses is properly accounted for and paid to the GRA. The GRA is also reminding all VAT-registered businesses that failure to issue a VAT invoice as required under Section 43 of the Value-Added Tax Act 2025 Act 1151 constitutes an offence and is punishable under the tax law. Kindly get in contact with the GRA. You can email them info@gra.gov.gh, or you can call toll free number 0800 900 110, or you can WhatsApp them 0552 990 000. Know your taxes, pay your taxes, let's build Ghana. And what if your child's school could be more than just a place for academic work? What if it could be a home away from home, a place where your child learns, discovers talent, builds confidence, and prepares for a successful future? Welcome to Platinum Montessori School, established in 2010 and located at Anya NIC. 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Admissions are currently ongoing for learners from 3 months to GHS 3. So hurry, and for inquiries and admission, you call Platinum Montessori School on 0246-558-642 or 0302-939-241. Platinum, they say learning today, leading tomorrow. And Platinum Montessori School is a home away from home.
1: And if I'm going to call Platinum Montessori School, now, Uncle Sian, they don't know Sian, yeah, by Lady, the mechanic mission. Yeah, mission. Yeah,
2: maybe I will do
1: not. Maybe won't. By any fact, they said the only young man is I know until me mission.
2: So when they are younger, they are more flexible. Are
1: flexible, okay.
2: Oh, no, mean kind of like a power wire exercise.
1: No, penny.
2: Oh, Kuluna, what about the two and one?
1: Any young Kuluna limited for sending the abos with the new fiada. I fear that's so near near you two for a while. She's saying, you fitted Jordan, neighbor, and brand as well. When you send me, and they'll be teasing to Mr. Okwa. Now, Wape Kulungana Limited for Dra. Oh, my dear boy friend, Mr. Kuni, be Bema, who are dear Buffer Mama, and saying, we are home here, ye men, no, Rubin, Sasha, and Wahoo Ruby Brina. Cope, Mr. Q, a drunny beat now, and more Sisinoko to be, and what dear Bummy Yepa Bema, and what dinner ever ba. Oh, Pibia to dear Gana Hadia, say a hair bar shop, a pharmacy, and a second chemical shop, Biano, when ye be at all elho. And yes, so I wait me a friend Kulungana Limited. Woman in Ruby Brina, now ba, and pay Mr. Q, I may me Bruno, and I may Bohu Devru. From where? 0244-139-176 and I say 0274-139-176 Mr. Q or see ye bema prekope oma dama oma kaubi and ye di a ye good morning conversation oh ye di a bremo baby a dread ye ibe tre mwaba afi ye pa na afi 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so no e bodwuma din din din 90.5 eh odano ye basisi ya wati
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working with the within the PNDC region. If you want to go as far back as the Nkrumah region, you will know. Now, young people in politics is not a new phenomenon. His story is one of such. Started very, very young, doing big jobs. And now he's putting himself up, after being in this for many years, to lead the National Democratic Congress. Now serve it in a higher capacity. And that's what he's been doing for many, many years. He's joined us to talk up to us about his new ambition to be national chairman of the National Democratic Congress, the party which the people of Ghana have given the mandate to govern this space called Ghana. And that'll be from 9 a.m. So we have a few minutes to highlight a few things before we move on. And host him in the studios. But before we do that, looking for premium electronics and home appliances at unbeatable value. 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

And also, the National Lottery Authority, in partnership with the Concerned Lotto Agents Association of Ghana, wishes to inform all agents and writers operating under NLA licensed private lotto operators that with the deadline for the extension of the mandatory registration, a dedicated NLA compliance team will conduct visits to ensure full enforcement. 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

0: like I said, a few things to highlight. The first one, this is our president, John Dramani Mahama, speaking at the UN General Assembly yesterday. In fact, yesterday was quite a dramatic day. The past few days has been quite interesting. Started the day before was the president of the United States, Donald Trump. He has a longer time to speak. It was quite an interesting speech to watch. And then there was a fantastic speech by the Kenyan president, is it William Ruto? Yes. He delivered quite a very straightforward, direct speech. And then there are other Iran spoke, Israel. Then our president also had opportunity yesterday to state our position on many issues. So we'll start from his position on some, and Adam, that's on global happenings currently.
1: Yeah.
0: So on the issue of Cuba, on the Cuban question, did he speak on the issue of Iran?
1: Yes, he did.
0: Yes, okay.
1: So we'll start from there.
0: We'll start from here.
2: As we heal historical wounds, we must address the alarming breakdown of the current global order. We're witnessing a dangerous shift towards unilateralism, lawlessness, and the erosion of multilateral norms. The United Nations must learn from the lessons of the League of Nations. The UN Charter must reign supreme over the cynical doctrine that might makes right. The veto power must never serve as a license for impunity. Sovereign equality cannot be a privilege that is reserved only for nations that are aligned with global superpowers. And nowhere is this crisis of credibility more painful than in the ongoing persecution of the Palestinian people in Gaza and the West Bank. Mr. President, the time has come for us to stop using diplomatic euphemisms to veil the human carnage that is taking place in Gaza. How many more lives must be lost before the world acts with decisive moral authority? The blood of 5-year-old Hind Rajab and the more than 20,000 children that have been killed in this brutal conflict cries out to the conscience of the world. Collective punishments, enforced starvation, and mass displacement are flagrant violations of international law. Ghana remains unwavering in its recognition of the sovereign state of Palestine and its steadfast support for a viable two-state solution where Israel and Palestine will live side by side in peace, security, with guaranteed borders. At the same time, we condemn all acts of terrorism by Hamas that triggered this conflict. And we insist that all parties unconditionally respect international humanitarian law. Our moral standards cannot be selective. In that same spirit, international legality and human solidarity, Ghana reiterates its call for the immediate lifting of the decades-long economic, commercial, and financial embargo that has been imposed on Cuba. The world must support Cuba's new economic and social program. Measures that inflict collective economic hardship on ordinary citizens run counter to our shared commitment to human dignity and international law.
0: Well, so that's on two major issues. Three issues he's talking about. Because on the same UN platform, Donald Trump threatened to wipe out the state of Iran. Yes, on the same UN platform when he spoke. So our president took a moment to speak briefly on that, that no power should be allowed to go near that, should be allowed to speak in that manner, and should be so that one, if not, because there are some people who even said yesterday that the UN is failing. Is a failure, including all kinds of people who are contributors to the current issues we have. Okay, so he was speaking on those three issues. Then there's also the bigger issue of what Africa has been pushing over the past few years. Adam, is the issue of economic exploitation.
1: Yes.
0: Yes. That the order, the global order is set up such that no matter how hard you work, you always continue to be US of wood or whatever they say.
1: The clamor for African resources is becoming too much.
0: Mm.
1: And that Africans must be allowed to own their resources and use it for their own development.
0: Mm.
1: So essentially that's
0: what he was talking about. Yeah. Okay, so let's listen to him on that issue.
2: Since the passage of the historic resolution, we welcome the positive overtures from many countries and institutions that have joined the dialogue on reparative justice. The Netherlands, Germany, and France have all made positive moves to join the conversation on reparatory justice. But Mr. President, real repair demands structural transformation. It requires dismantling the persistent engines of exploitation, unfair global trade, predatory resource extraction, discriminatory credit ratings, unsustainable debt burdens of the global south, and the continued export of raw materials from Africa while real value addition and job creation occur elsewhere. Mr. President, the injustices of the past remain embedded in today's power structures. Africa is home to 1.5 billion people, over 18% of humanity, and constitutes the largest regional voting bloc in this General Assembly. And yet, Africa remains without a single permanent seat on the United Nations Security Council. This is fundamentally unacceptable in the 21st century. Africa must be granted permanent representation on the UN Security Council, complete with all the rights and responsibilities. We cannot credibly champion the sovereign equality of nations while preserving a global governance structure that was designed for the post-war geopolitical realities. Mr. President, Security Council reform is not a favor to Africa. It is an imperative for the legitimacy, the credibility, and the survival of the United Nations. The same systemic inequalities permeate the international financial architecture. Developing nations and the global south borrow at interest rates that are up to 8 times higher than industrialized nations. African and Caribbean nations, struck by climate disasters, are forced to take on crippling debt to rebuild from floods and droughts that they did not cause. Governments are forced into a tragic choice: to service predatory debt or to serve their people. We demand reform. We need long-term, affordable, and accessible concessionary financing that enables developing economies to invest in human capital, in industrialization and climate adaptation. Mr. President, Africa does not seek charity. Africa seeks equal partnership that is anchored in mutual respect. Our continent possesses the world's youngest population, vast arable lands, unparalleled cultural vitality, and the critical minerals required to drive the global green energy transition. But Mr. Speaker, let me warn, Africa will not remain a passive arena for a new scramble for resources. Critical mineral extraction in Africa must not replicate the colonial era exploitation. We will process our minerals at home. We will build local industries that create dignified jobs for our youth, and we retain the value of our natural resources in Africa. The African Continental Free Trade Area, whose Secretariat Ghana is proud to host, is our engine for intra-African trade, structural transformation, and industrial growth.
0: After the Second World War, there were two groups. There were the victors and there were the vanquished. Now, the victors and the vanquished. The victors, they shared the spoils of war. Then the vanquished had to go and lick their wounds. That's the outcome you don't hear. Germany is now coming to the limelight, small, small, and Japan is also finding this way. Italy has been struggling and all those things because of the kind of roles they play in the Second World War. those who declare themselves victors. And then subsequent, there will be what will be called the Cold War, a tussle between the U.S. and the USSR at the time for who should be the world's number one superpower. Over time, it was said that the U.S. won that Cold War and so became the number one and has since then virtually dominated and dictated to all these agencies, IMF, World Bank, whatever it is, that it is their interest that is served. They and what they call the Global South, their interest that is served. President Mahama and African leaders, he is not the only one. Like I said, Ruto also said the same. The tone has been consistent, and I applaud that. For the first time, African leaders are all sounding the same. And that is good. It's very good for Africa. They are saying that order, which we were not part of. Because at the time, Ghana had not even attained independence yet. And when this structure was being put up, Ghana was still a relatively young country, went through a coup d'etat, a senseless coup d'etat, had to go through many more coup d'etats before we got to the 1992-93 experiment, among others. So, he's saying that structure should not hold. The world has changed significantly. At the time, China was not a big player. China is now a big player. Turkey and others have emerged strongly. The Emirates are now big players, and Africa is emerging as, and I hope we go to the table as one united body, speaking in one voice. Says we need to go back to those structures that were laid after the World War and acknowledge that it is no longer about the victors and the vanquished of the Second World War. That's what he's asking for. The rest about the minerals, it is ours. If we want it mined, it will be mined. If we say no, we don't want it mined at this time, they cannot come and put guns on us and mine it by force. So there are decisions that need to be taken internally, and there are issues that also need to be addressed externally. But the thing about Mr. President's speech is that there's always an introduction that takes, what do they call it, that has an emotional effect on what he's about to say. It carries you through. It's what engages you. It's what whets your appetite. It's what makes you want to listen. So, because we know how he arranges his things, we decided to leave this for last but not least. This is the president at the beginning of the speech.
2: Ghana's national anthem contains a profound petition. It asks God to make us bold to defend forever the cause of freedom and of right. And those words give my compatriots and I courage to uphold the Pan-African and anti-colonial heritage that was bequeathed to us by our forebears. Another line in our item petitions God to fill our hearts with true humility and make us cherish fearless honesty. That prayer inspires me today to follow in the footsteps of Dr. Kwame Nkrumah, Haile Selassie, Nelson Mandela, and other global icons who have stood at this very podium before me and have spoken boldly and fearlessly about the state of affairs in our world. The world may not transform overnight because of the speeches that we deliver here in this August Assembly, but history would faithfully record the truths we choose to speak and the silences that we choose to keep when we are granted the privilege of addressing this global town hall. Allow me therefore to begin by reintroducing myself to the General Assembly. I stand before you as President of the Republic of Ghana. Yet, we too often ascend these heights draped only in the robes of our titles, forgetting that alongside each of us stands a history, a people, and a legacy. I was born in a little town, Damango, which was then a modest community in northern Ghana, and is now the capital of the Savannah region of my country. I was born to Mr. Emmanuel Adama Mahama of Bole and Madam Abiba Naba of Bunsunu, both of blessed memory. I belong to them. And I belong to the foremothers and the forefathers who gave birth to them, who named them, who nurtured them, and who passed down the enduring values by which I live today. I grew up at the crossroads of several Ghanaian cultures. I speak Gonja, which is a Guan language. I speak Twi and Gan. I am fluent in Hausa, spoken across the West African savannah and the Sahel. I understand some Ewe, and I speak English as my official language. In a very real sense, I belong to all these people because their tongues, including English, have become my tongue. Language creates a kinship, regardless of the historical complexities through which kinship was forged. Mr. President, everybody in this chamber today and every global citizen listening to my words possesses an origin. We carry inherited memories, values, rich cultures, and distinct identities of our homelands. Belonging anchors us, and it reminds us that we are part of a human story that is far larger than ourselves. It is a vital wellspring of dignity and pride. But belonging also has its dark side. When belonging is weaponized by political expediency, it transforms into nativism, chauvinism, xenophobia, and the dangerous prejudices that are extended to people who are deemed different from us. It becomes a pretext for discrimination, for displacement, for persecution, and war. And yet for this organization, the United Nations, the founding principles remain immutable. Every human being belongs to the human family. No race is superior. No nation is inferior. No child's life is worth less because of the language they speak, or the faith they profess, or the color of their skin, or the land of their birth. This is the unyielding moral foundation upon which the United Nations must stand. I'll return to this issue of belonging at the end of my speech. But Mr. President, last year from this very podium, I made a solemn pledge on behalf of Africa and the global African diaspora to seek full international recognition of the transatlantic trafficking and racialized chattel enslavement of Africans as the gravest crime against humanity. Some cautioned that we were reopening old wounds, but we came not to provoke division or render empty judgment. We came to seek healing, and true healing requires truth, and truth requires acknowledgement, and acknowledgement must lead to meaningful repair. Mr. President, for centuries this tragedy was rendered in the passive voice as though the millions of African men, women, and children just vanished into the shadows of time. Mr. President, they did not vanish. They were hunted, they were captured, they were trafficked, they were bought, they were sold, they were exploited and exchanged for profit. They were ripped from their families and communities they belonged to. Their unpaid labor built the cities, industries, banking institutions, and empires of the modern Western world. Meanwhile, the African continent was left depopulated, split families, structural disruption, and generational trauma. Mr. President, on 25th March this year, the International Day of Remembrance of the Victims of Slavery and the Transatlantic Slave Trade, Ghana had the honor of tabling Resolution 80/250 in this very August Assembly. Mr. President, 123 nations voted to affirm this fundamental truth that the transatlantic slave trade and chattel enslavement were the gravest crimes against humanity. I stand with respect at this podium to thank every nation that voted for justice, and I'm deeply grateful to our brothers and sisters in the African Union, the CARICOM, CELAC, and our partners across the Global South. That resolution was not a mere gesture. It was adopted because the structural legacies of those historic crimes continue to fuel systematic racism, economic marginalization, and a global financial architecture that is weighted against Africa and people of African descent. Since the passage of the historic resolution, we welcome the positive overtures from many countries and institutions that have joined the dialogue on reparative justice. The Netherlands, Germany, and France have all made positive moves to join the conversation on reparatory justice. Mr. President, real repair demands structural transformation. It requires dismantling the persistent engines of exploitation, unfair global trade, predatory resource extraction, discriminatory credit ratings, unsustainable debt burdens of the Global South, and the continued export of raw materials from Africa while real value addition and job creation occur elsewhere. Mr. President, the injustices of the past remain embedded in today's power structures.
0: Well, and that's an interesting thing. That's why I said that there are conversations that need to be had on the African continent, in their individual countries, and there are conversations that we need to have with the rest of the world. Because until we address the issue of what our individual roles are as countries, no, first as individuals, Africans, and then as countries, then we address the issue of Africa's own unity, working together as one unit. How Ghana and Cote d'Ivoire can agree that you have an advantage in this, so I won't produce it. I'll produce this and we'll trade it among. So I sell it to your citizens, you sell this to mine. How there can be an agreement between Ghana and Kenya, how the goods will move from one place to another, among others. Unless we need to address those critical issues. And I like the fact that Wales is moving on reparatory justice. He's doing what they call reset. Accra reset. So that's also a bigger part of putting Africa together. And it needs to be held not in Accra, only in Accra. It needs to go to Cotonou. It needs to go to Lomé. It needs to move to Nairobi, Kenya. So it needs to move from one place to another. African means African solution for African problems. And also we need to engage with the rest of the world and make them understand that this is our space. We should be allowed. Even if we mess it up, let us mess it up on our own. Don't be selling arms to rebels and be telling them that, hey, see what they are doing. Meanwhile, you are the one behind what they are doing. That is not how, you see. And that's the worst part too. The worst part is that every time there's a conflict in any African country, you can tell who is supporting who. Who is providing weapons for who. And why they are creating that conflict. It never really is about the African. It's about somebody then pushing one African to do one thing or the other. So there's a need to tell the rest of the world that, hey, this is our space. It's for us. Leave us alone. We don't come and interfere in your countries on what you do or how to do it. Let us do the things we want to do, how we want to do it. If we fail at our experiment, we'll learn from it, pick ourselves up, try again. Allow us to, like you all did. Nobiso.
3: Yeah.
0: That's all he's been saying.
3: But sometimes when you listen to JM on this matter, you just feel that we don't even know our own history. We don't know the story ourselves. And I think that the beginning should be us. Like, we are not able to tell our story, so we get them telling our stories for us. And they write it and tell it the way they want people to believe it. On this slave trade issue and all that, now you are hearing the story in a much more clearer way. Okay, and it brings a different wave of understanding to you. Either to you were being told a different story, and that's why I was telling you about a course we read in the uni, Africana Studies. That's why they get to teach you. They get to tell the story the way it must be told, not somebody sitting somewhere writing it the way they want you to believe what had happened. Yeah. Okay. Mm. So we need to start from somewhere and tell our own story. And you listen to him and some of the things he says, you are like, ah, this is rather the story.
0: Yeah.
3: It means that we don't even know the story ourselves.
0: Mm.
3: You don't know the story ourselves.
0: Yeah.
3: Like, you are telling me, for instance, there's a point where they will tell you that it was our people who...
0: You know the number of people I lost respect for.
3: They were selling their own to the white. Okay. But it's not the case in all the instances.
1: Yeah.
3: Okay. That's, in some instances, they come and say that we want this person. And they pick you. Wherever you are, they'll come and take you away. Okay.
0: Mm-hmm.
3: And, I mean, even how the story is being told is another issue.
0: Yeah.
3: Mm-hmm.
0: Yeah. In fact, I recall, you know, at some point I was so angry because I heard some people who I thought should know better saying some things I was taken by surprise. But then I remember what Dr. Percy famously told me. That sometimes... the ordinarily intelligent person can say some of the most foolish things. You have to take it. Expect it. That someone who is ordinarily, you will say is intelligent, should know better, can say some of the most foolish things without understanding exactly what the implications of what he's saying is.
3: Mm.
0: So, without a full grasp of the history
3: and
0: what he's saying means. Anyway, we are still expecting our guests in studio. He is going with 3 hours. Who again you say is going with R something there? Is it Buache Jaku or Afoko?
1: Afoko.
0: So
1: rebuild, reunite, recapture.
0: Rebuild,
1: reunite, and recapture.
0: As for him, so the target is power. Afoko. Your candidate.
1: Reunite and recapture.
4: How about restore?
0: So that's Akwesi Oponfo is doing restoration, renewal, and reset.
3: Okay.
0: Restoration, renewal, and reset.
3: Mm.
4: So there must be restoration somewhere.
0: Yeah.
4: No. You cannot reunite a disorganized entity. You must first restore before you reunite.
0: And that's why he said rebuild.
1: Rebuild. Reunite. And
0: recapture. Yeah.
3: Recapture, no. And then
4: but I like that. Because you're born. Restoration.
0: Restoration, renewal.
4: He said he wants to restore the original party ideals of the founder, which, according to him, has been lost in a way.
0: But why?
3: No.
4: Why?
3: They can't do it.
0: They can't do that.
4: He said he can spearhead it.
3: No. He won't get it.
0: You
3: see, the rest of the minds of the members of the party have been corrected.
0: Ah.
3: Like minds like that of Afoko. A few.
0: No. We're talking about Kwesi Oponfo.
3: Okay.
0: I think I agree with Lambo when I say that.
3: Yeah. I thought you
0: this were restoration, renewal, and reset. Sounds something that should be done within the MP.
3: Yes! So that's what my mind just went to. I thought
4: you were on those lines. Oh, you see the
3: I thought you were talking about Afoku. You see, when
0: you are saying that at the end of the day, the people they will surround him with, they can be.
3: They don't have the mind of. What the
0: they agree with recapture.
3: Thank you.
0: Recapture the
3: restoration is not
0: no, he didn't. He that's why he's not using restoration. Say it again,
1: rebuild,
0: reunite,
1: recapture.
3: Okay, they can go
0: recapture
3: that one. They will agree, anyway. Let's go. They don't even know what they are going to capture anyway, but they will shout, Let's go. But the base is shaking.
0: I think their thinking is that political parties, and it is something I said constantly in our politics, that political parties are essentially exist to win power.
3: Mm.
0: So if you give the people something to fight for, which is the power, they'll forget everything that they're angry about and say, well, let's go and win the power. First, power is important.
3: Mm-hmm.
0: Like Kufuor said, it's more important to be this thing.
3: But you see, I always see something different when it comes to the NDC.
0: Mm-hmm.
3: There's a lot of people in the NDC who always want to go back to the ideals.
0: There's always a conversation like, about the ideals of the party.
3: You don't hear it with other parties.
4: Mm-hmm.
3: But the NDC, majority of them would go back to the ideals of...
4: But you should know why now.
0: In fact, whenever the party is struggling, then the very next conversations around...
3: Let's go back.
0: I think we are missing the point.
3: Let's go back. This is back the ideals. To what
0: and they
3: was.
0: Have that conversation constantly.
3: Do you get why I say that? So, if you get somebody like Dr. Aponfus, who says that, he would get the people around him because they are like-minded people who would always want to go back to the ideals of the party.
0: Mm-hmm.
3: Okay. So, you would see him driving a certain force that would... A lot of people will identify with.
0: Mm-hmm.
3: A lot of people will be willing to help build.
0: Mm-hmm.
3: But when you go to the other side, they are not even thinking. Ask them, young, how are they called? Patriots.
0: Yes.
3: Is that how they are called? Yeah. Uh-huh. What even the ideals of their party is? That is not the
4: property.
3: They don't have that at the back of their mind.
0: They are not even
3: that they get to a point when they say that no, we are missing a point. Let's go back to what our party is.
0: I think that conversation, the only person I've heard kick that conversation into any debate was Mr. Alan Kojo Chemanting. Only for him to have been to walk out of the party the next moment.
3: So you see, you won't get it. That discussion, that conversation is lost on the ordinary member of the MPP. Let's go back.
0: No.
3: Let's go check back. What go back our party to what? Is. What is the ideals of our party? What do we stand for? No, it is about recapture.
0: That's what I said. The recapture, they will agree. No, but you know, the interesting thing about this NDC race for chairmanship is that you see at least about four people who all identify with the early years of the National Party.
3: Exactly.
0: Neil Antivandepoy speaks fondly about he as a young kid. So they always talk about the values that was inculcated at the time. And then if Guzitano comes in, nobody needs to tell you about Guzitano's background with the party, his connections to the leader of the party, and how people like Guzitano actually were the ones who carried the whole idea of NDC.
3: Yeah.
0: And perhaps somebody says they won a competition.
3: Yeah.
0: That forced the group at the time to go with their idea. But originally, there were other competing ideas of what should happen. They said they were thinking about using the roots to build a party called the National Democratic Congress. Yeah. So
3: I think that's why it was called in Anklatus.
0: Yes.
3: Okay, I won't say Anklatus. The Ahoy's book.
0: Yeah. So there's an interesting race that's going on, but ultimately it will come down to what the thinking of the party now is.
3: Yeah.
0: All of them need to understand one thing. There's a lot of shift that has happened at the base of the party, all the way to the top. There's a new group of people who have emerged, younger, much more dynamic. So how do you appeal to them while selling the original, what do they call it, values of the party to them and still get them to go with you? And nowadays, there's also the issue of Edidija and all those things will come up. You have to deal with those issues. You see, so they have an interesting work to do.
3: That's why I tell you that I am happy for the NDC, looking at the people who... are interested in being the chairman of the party.
0: Yeah.
3: So I'm happy for the party that they are seeing. There's no people with tainted character who will tell you that when the dust settles, they will come and do this one.
0: Please let's read. She's here to do something.
3: So, the Ghana Revenue Authority, GRA, reminds all persons registered for value-added tax, VAT, that VAT and Communication Service Tax CST returns for August 2026 should be submitted on the VAT and CST returns form not later than Wednesday, 30th September 2026, which is the last working day of the month. Now, file your VAT and CST returns early and avoid payment of penalties. For VAT and for VAT, the penalty is 500 Ghana cedis and a further penalty of 10 Ghana cedis for each day the return is not submitted. For CST operators, late filing of returns attracts pecuniary penalty of 2,000 Ghana cedis and a further penalty of 500 Ghana cedis for each day the return is not submitted. Remember to submit the August 2026 returns not later than Wednesday, 30th September 2026, which is the last working day of the month, to avoid payment of penalties. Kindly get in touch with GRE by email info@gre.gov.gh, info@gre.gov.gh, or you call the toll-free number 0800 900 110, or you can also WhatsApp 0552 990000. So that is an information from the Ghana Revenue Authority.
4: And Susie about for Eddie CB men, any CB men, Abba, Mr. CB men, no, Memma, no, Modiano, no, Bema be our Junso, more how, won't me, and you so infilly, O Junso, or young Kutu, now Tina Bema, no, Emotion Show, Mr. A CB men capsules, no, any young, ABA, Eddie Catabi National Bema, CB men capsules, a bebow, how Rubia, a be through home. 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
3: Now, the National Identification Authority, NIA, informs you that LI-2523 has introduced important changes to the way you verify Ghana card identities. Under the new requirement, biometric verification is the principal means of confirming a Ghana card holder's identity. When verifying an identity, do not rely on the photograph or physical appearance of the person presenting the Ghana card. Use the NIA-approved biometric verification system. 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Failure to comply is an offense and shall attract penalties of up to 2,000 penalty units for a body corporate and 1,000 penalty units for a partnership or other undertaking, payable by each partner or responsible person. If your institution verifies identities on board onto the NIA's identification system platform, prepare your systems and staff and comply with the new requirements before the transition period ends on 2nd November 2026. 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
3: 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That is the number to call. 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
0: A belated happy birthday to Amanyavi Steven, David Agbenyegan, and also to DJ Nat. Today is the birthday of Mr. President, David Sijope Tamakulu.
3: Oh,
0: yes,
3: David
0: Tamakulu. President of Prim Park. happy birthday to
3: him. And you know tomorrow your old man. Tomorrow will not be here.
0: Okay.
3: Tomorrow will not be here.
0: Yeah, I know that.
3: So the old man's birthday is tomorrow.
0: Tomorrow?
3: Yeah.
0: Is tomorrow the birthday or tomorrow is the party?
3: What is tomorrow's date?
0: Tomorrow is 26th.
3: 26th September is his birthday. 26th September is his birthday.
0: Happy 85th birthday.
3: Yeah.
0: In advance to Commodore Steve Obimpe.
3: Glory be to God.
0: Yes.
3: The man clocked 85 beautifully.
0: Happy 85th birthday to Commodore Steve Obimpe. Big one. That is tomorrow. Well, we'll take a break. When we come back, we'll talk restoration, renewal, reset. What is that supposed to mean to the average member of the National Democratic Congress? Our guest is Dr. Akosio Ponfosu, who will join us in studios. We are back after this.
6: 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Good energy fuels nations. It gets things going and keeps them moving. Good energy isn't just what we do, it's who we are. Well, good energy.
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3: A big thank you to those of you who are staying tuned to us on Facebook and many other platforms aside and the Power Dial, that's 90.5. And of course, a big thank you to our partner, Sekwele 104.3 FM in Likpe Todome. Our guest is someone who's I've had the privilege of interviewing a couple of times earlier. But this time around, our conversation is centered around his new ambition. And I'm guessing it's an ambition to serve the National Democratic Congress in a new capacity. This one as national chairman of the party. Dr. Akwesi Opon-Fusu is in studio with us. Good morning.
4: Good morning, Sena.
3: Always a pleasure seeing you.
4: Always, always a pleasure. I like to have a conversation with you. And also to speak to your listeners out there. And always welcome their feedback, their messages, okay, as the conversation goes on.
3: And it's nice to have you. In fact, yesterday I had an aspirant for a regional position in Greater Accra who said the things you said when you were launching your bid have stuck with him.
4: Wow.
3: And he really, really wants a copy of the speech you delivered. And I wonder, what did you say? Do you remember what you said?
4: Well, I talked about service, sacrifice, a vision based on transformational leadership, as against transactional leadership. Transactional leadership is finite. It's here and now. It's self-serving, what I can get. And that's a writer. She's British, but stayed for a very long time in Kenya, understands Kenyan politics, East African politics. And when she left, went back to UK, she wrote a book, Our Time to Eat. That was the title of the book. Our Time to Eat. And it sums up the mindset of transactional politics. What is it is in it for me and my immediate circle? As against the long term vision of transformational leaders. That is transformational leadership. Is what the NDC's foundational principles are based on. And so I talked about restoration of of values. The values and principles of the NDC, which are probity and accountability and social justice. Probity and accountability endears you to the people. They trust you if you are demonstrating that you are transparent, you are accountable, you demonstrate integrity in public service. People trust you. Citizens trust you. But if you don't do all that, and it's cronyism, it's people have all kinds of corruption-related activities and all that, the trust between leadership and citizen is broken. And it becomes very difficult to govern. But when they see that you are transparent and the nation is facing challenges, they are with you. They know that you are doing your best. You have their interest at heart. And you seek their welfare and safety. So that's what the NDC is built on.
3: Okay.
4: And then on social justice, people believe that you'll be fair to them and they will receive fair treatment in anything that they do, law enforcement, justice system, access
3: the management
4: to
3: of the
4: economy and all that. Yes, everything. There's fairness.
3: Okay.
4: You know, to the extent that, as I always say, until everyone counts, no one counts.
3: Okay. Until everyone counts,
4: no one counts.
3: No
4: one single person counts.
3: Okay.
4: You bring everybody along. Okay. Everybody counts.
3: Okay.
4: So that is what we are known for as a social democratic party. I've always related that to the People's Action Party of Singapore.
3: Okay.
4: Same foundational principles.
3: Mm-hmm.
4: That party is a social democratic party.
3: Okay.
4: With the same foundational principles. Mm-hmm. Established in 1954. Mm. Even before Rawlings emerged on the scene and started talking about probity and accountability and power to the people and all that. Singapore's ruling party established in 1954 and has been in the helm of affairs up till now has the same foundational principles.
3: And probity, accountability, social justice.
4: Social justice. The People's Action Party of Lee Kuan Yew. And it has moved the country from third world, they were poorer than us, to

0: and will continue to entrust by giving us the mandate over and over again, not just looking at 2028. If PAP has been there since its establishment and taken over in 1959, and Singaporeans have been giving them their mandate in all elections, why can't we do that? But they run on systems. They run on institutions. They run on a structure based on their foundational principles.
1: Okay.
0: They've built a party that doesn't deviate from what they believe in. You know, they are not influenced by external issues.
1: Okay.
0: They are focused. Last week, I read about how they make their party leadership generational by their training school, training generational leaders in politics, in business, in public service, and all that. A continuous regeneration based on the changing times to ensure that they continue to save the nation and keep and put the nation there as a first world country. That is what I call transformational leadership.
1: Okay. So that's the goal step that you think the NDC should aspire to. So I'll go through a few things because I realize the restoration we have discussed. What does renewal mean to you?
0: Renewal of mindset that in our political party, we go in to serve the country.
1: Okay.
0: Public service.
1: Okay.
0: Based on sacrifice and service to the nation.
1: Okay.
0: If this foundational principles are enshrined in the Constitution, the directive principle of state policy. It's the first that you come across. So it's something that even we as a political party should be proud that what we believe in is enshrined in the Constitution, and we need to defend that. You know, so we've talked about when we aspire to be in public service, it is service to the nation, service to the public, and not service to ourselves. It's not self-service, you know. So we need to renew the mindset. We also need to ensure that we deal with systems. Our operations should be systems driven.
1: Okay.
0: The NDC has a structure.
1: Okay.
0: And processes. We should allow that to work instead of being personality driven. These days we hear godfather, godmother, this and that, and people are crisscrossing and doing all kinds of things. That undermines discipline. The discipline that we build the party on will be undermined when we make it personality driven. It should be systems driven. The institutions, the internal rules and regulations should work. Yesterday we were at a grassroots engagement, and it came up. Someone said, somebody knows somebody, and if within the constituency, they cannot even ensure that someone who has flouted some rules is brought to book because that person knows a powerful person. This kind of personality-driven party work will not help us.
1: The party structures must work.
0: Okay. So that's the renewal.
1: Okay.
0: Renewal of mindset that we should allow the party structure to work.
1: I realize two legs on which you're building a renewal service, that when you join the NDC, it's a party of service that you serve. Then there is also the issue of party structures being allowed to work at every time.
0: Yeah.
1: I'll come back to that, but first I want to go to the reset part because I hear restoration.

0: new reset.
1: Reset is the new agenda of your party, and your party is using that to lead the government.
0: Yeah.
1: How is that needed in the party itself?
0: Yeah, if for instance you have a vehicle, you know, it gets to a point when you are reminded that you need to change the oil, you need to do this, you need to do that, change brake bands. If you follow that strictly, you keep the vehicle for a long time.
1: Okay.
0: So resetting the party means that we need the internal arrangements, those that are not functional due to the changing times, to evolve.
1: Okay.
0: To make the parts work together when there are conflicts. We are able to use dialogue instead of confrontation, because that's when I use the vehicle as an analogy.
1: Okay.
0: You have a mechanic who is specialized in servicing, moving this part, fixing this, changing oil. So that's the resetting.
1: Okay.
0: To ensure that once you put the vehicle on the road, you are going to your destination without any challenges. So when we are resetting, it means that the internal system of consensus, dialogue, bringing people, definitely people evolve around certain personalities, certain groupings, certain interests. They are all part of the family, but they are in subgroups. How do all these groups work together in a way that makes the party strong?
1: Okay. That's the reset. For you, the reset is about putting the vehicle that drives that structure in place.
0: Yeah.
1: Oh, I see. Very interesting. Anyway, then I'll come back to the matter of the party structure as against service. Now, I am sure when you made the grassroots, it's a simple, straightforward matter. Every time within this party, and people keep saying that to me, work, put the party in power, it looks like when it gets to the point where I don't want to use certain words, where we should all enjoy. I'm sure you heard that over and over again.
0: Yeah.
1: What is your solution that you are selling to them to address this problem? Because it's creating a certain level of apathy among some of the party people.
0: Yeah, that's the feeling. Yesterday, we there was a lot of heat, and you go to your constituencies, you meet party members, and you go on social media. You hear these things, and ultimately, if they are not addressed, as it happened with the MPP, apathy sets in.
1: Okay.
0: And you find yourself in losing elections. You know, it's because of some of the issues that I've talked about. When systems work, it's able to address these issues that emerge after elections, especially when you win power.
1: Yeah.
0: It becomes even more of a weight on the party and on government, because the expectations are high, and the feeling is that we've been abandoned. I said the other time that we as NDC didn't have foot soldiers. I heard it from MPP. We had cadres.
1: Okay.
0: You know, people who believe in the core values and are ready to defend those values and principles as cadres.
1: Okay.
0: Cadres
1: of, not foot soldiers.
0: No, we didn't have foot soldiers. We had cadres. You know, till the 17 presidential candidates of the NPP some years ago, and Alan Cash said he would take care of the foot soldiers. I heard that for the first time. And it's become something applied across board.
1: Okay.
0: if you go into a foot soldier as a party member, in a sense, those at the base do the heavy lifting. And during medieval times, when they used to go to war with foot soldiers and horses, you know, the generals riding the horses, and you know, the infantry people were the foot soldiers. More of them die in the war. You know. More foot soldiers die. It doesn't sound too good for me when we say political foot soldiers, and you go back to wartime when foot soldiers were holding the
1: spear. An interesting analogy. So you see it from that perspective.
0: Yes, foot soldiers, they do the heavy lifting. And then they will ride the horses after the war, whilst the generals are popping champagne and celebrating. The horses are back in the stables, you know. So if you look at it from the point of view of a cadre can even from the topmost, the chairman of the party, or from the president, is a cadre because they believe in the ideology, the principles, the values of the political party, and are always ready to defend it. That's why we call ourselves cadres. So, having done that, is it just the role of the cadre at the grassroots, police station level, constituency, who do all the work? Is it just for them to mobilize votes for the party, and it ends there? And if you know an influential person, you go through that person for an opportunity. But if the system works, that's the three V's. I say we should have the votes, mobilization. The base should have a voice. Because most of the things that came up from all that happened, they don't even know where to go. You know,
1: the aspect of the voice of the base voice is missing.
0: How do you channel that?
1: Okay.
0: For it to get to the appropriate person or institution within the setup for it to be addressed. So they have telephone numbers of those that they believe are influential, and they will be called. One person can take about 200 calls a day and deal with all that. But there must be a structure. I've said that we need to create a 24/7 call center at the party office.
1: A 24/7 call center?
0: A call center, yes. So if we are doing 24-hour economy, should apply. Our party should also take the lead in also responding to our members. And direct these issues for a systemic response. Not on an individual's pleasure, whether to deal with it or not. Most times, they are not. It's not that they don't want to do it. It's just
1: swamped with many.
0: Yes, it's just
1: too much.
0: Too much on them. But the system must deal with these issues. The system must deal with the issue. That's why I'm saying that we need a system-driven. System-driven party organization.
1: So
0: we talk about voice.
1: The votes, the voice, and then
0: viability. Which is very, very important. How viable are you as a representative of the party in terms of your economic independence? You don't have to be relying on individuals, personalities in the party for most of the things that they make the calls. So when they complain against officials, mm-hmm. whether they are appointees or they are elected members of parliament or party leaders. I try to, and I understand these officials. It's the issue is not because they don't care about those at the base, but the addressing those issues becomes overwhelming. At the same time, these party members need solutions to their problems, and the only way they know is the people that they supported, those they followed, those that they campaigned for. Mm-hmm. So there must be a system to address this, to make the party member economically independent, not to be dependent on personalities. Opportunities must be created for party members to be viable on their own economically. Mm-hmm. And there are many ways. There are many agencies, many initiatives that are in the system. Mm-hmm. But how do they even assess that? So I proposed a business development directorate that will engage the districts, of course, the some are constituencies, some have two constituencies in the district. The opportunities that are in the district should be tapped into, and our members opened to these opportunities. The doors be open to our members for them to explore. We direct them, we guide them to be economically independent. I told them yesterday during the meeting that they all know that not everybody can be given a place in public service. They accept that.
1: Okay.
0: But for those who are not in that category and have the potential to be self-employed, how do we assist them? That's going to be a responsibility
1: that you take up.
0: For the party to explore the various opportunities in the system to assist party members to be independent economically. So the other aspect is the viability of the structures at the constituency level.
1: I realize you explained the voice, the viability. You said mobilizing the vote. So what does that mean?
0: Votes.
1: Okay.
0: Votes, voice, and viability.
1: Okay.
0: And the viability is in two phases.
1: Okay.
0: The viability of the individual.
1: Okay.
0: And then the viability of the structure that they are working in.
1: Okay. Okay. Well, this is from Professor Ayalezano UDS, who says, good morning, Comrade Dr. Oponfosu. I salute Comrade Dr. Oponfosu, and I agree wholeheartedly with his call for the NDC to show a clear ideological distinction between itself and as a social democratic party, and the MPP as a right-wing liberal party. In today's neoliberal global order, it may be difficult to pursue a radically social democratic agenda in every respect. Still, the NDC can make its values visible in practical ways. Its leaders and appointees could live more modestly while the government pursues more general social welfare policies, such as President Mahama CARES program. Well, this should be longer. My time is up. I'll beg DJ Abega for a few more minutes, just so that you address a question for me. Now, clear vision. You know exactly what you want to do. I realize that when it comes to politics, the pursuit and the vision are not the same. People can have the vision, But when the question of should I then pursue the position that will give me the opportunity to roll out this vision, most people will just decide, no, no work.
0: Because they don't have the courage of their convictions.
1: Courage or conviction. That's what you need.
0: Yes. If you believe in something, mm-hmm. and you believe that it will help or advance the cause mm-hmm. of humanity, you stick to it. There is a difference of when people are in a political party with a cause, mm-hmm. or any any movement, any grouping, mm-hmm. there are those who live for it, mm-hmm. and those who are prepared to die for it.
1: Okay, those who live for it,
0: live for the cause. We say that we are in it, comrade. We are doing this, chobo ye and all that. But when it gets to the real challenge, some will disappear.
1: Okay.
0: They want to live for whatever they are in.
1: Okay.
0: And there are those who will stay and are prepared to die for what they believe in.
1: Okay. You know?
0: So, you don't take on a situation like this. We all know what is right in this country.
1: Mm.
0: We know. But the courage to deal with the wrongs mm-hmm. is what is holding us back. So if you have the courage of your conviction
1: mm-hmm.
0: and you roll out your vision regardless mm-hmm. of the obstacles, regardless of the interest, you should be able to overcome the challenges and move forward and achieve what you intend to achieve within the vision.
1: But the thought process of you deciding to run for national chairman, I know I have known you for a while now. I know you are not transactional at all. You try to avoid that as much as possible. There are those who say the delegate system is by necessity transactional.
0: Mm.
1: You now have to confront this system and attempt to sell this to them, hoping that the transactional aspect will be minimized and the vision will be looked at. How did you arrive, after considering all this, how did you arrive at the decision that, I'll go?
0: Yeah, it's a conviction. It's not about position, title, status.
1: Okay.
0: If it was that, I wouldn't be sitting here talking about this.
1: Okay.
0: My political journey will tell the story that I don't chase or crave for the spotlight or front seat or position or titles, but I've been working behind the scenes, getting things done, but stepping forward means that there is a conviction for us to consolidate as a political party that citizens have given us such an overwhelming mandate and endorsement. We need to consolidate that gain for us. We also see what President Mahama and his team are doing for the country with the kind of stability we all are witnesses to. We need to protect that.
1: Okay.
0: That's why I'm stepping forward.
1: Okay.
0: For the NDC to consolidate our gains and protect the legacy of President Mahama, such that when we get to 2028, we are not going to now sell ourselves, market ourselves. Ghanaians would have already believed in us as a political party that they trust, and not to say that, oh, we do two terms. Every political party is given a mandate of two terms, so you go and another person come. No, we say that this is the party that we trust. This is the party that we want to continue developing this country.
1: It all comes back to the matter of building the gold standard when it comes to political parties.
0: Exactly.
1: Well, like I said, our time is up. I wish this was longer. And just to secure your commitment to a later interview during the course of your campaign in the lead up to, because the election is in December.
0: December 19th, yes.
1: December, okay. Yes. So there's a lot of time.
0: Yes.
1: We could even do two more before we get to the election.
0: Sure.
1: But always a pleasure hosting you. just to ask you, do you think your party is doing well in government?
0: I like drawing analogies to simplify issues.
1: Okay.
0: No. I think we all agree that, and if amongst ourselves we will say it's just politics and political talks, the international credit agencies, researchers, those around us, at least their comments will be fair, puts the country at a time in a critical condition at the emergency world. So when you have a relative in the hospital, they say that relative is in a critical condition. You know that you have sleepless nights. You'll be wondering what news will be coming in the next minute. But when you are told that the patient is in stable condition, you go to sleep. And then you'll be thinking of when the person will be discharged, and you know you are mobilizing the resource to take your relative home. We all know that now we are in a stable condition, unlike previously.
1: And that's progress for you.
0: your patient is not dying, your relative is not dying, you know. Wouldn't you be happy if you are told that
1: it's in stable condition?
0: It's in stable condition. You'll be happy.
1: Always a pleasure hosting you, and thank you.
0: Thank you very much
1: for making the time.
0: Thank you,
1: I wish you all the best.
0: Thank you, Sada. Yeah. So we'll be back.
1: Yes, of course. We must have you back here.
0: Please.
1: We must have you back
0: thank
1: here.
0: Thank you very much.
1: Well, if you are a member of the NDC currently, maybe you'll be seeing him in your constituency, I guess, over the next few months, campaigning and asking and giving you a reason why you should vote for him to be the next national chairman of the National Democratic Congress. Doc, thank you.
0: Thank you very much, Sena.
1: Dr. Kwesi Oponfosu, join us in studio this morning for a conversation, and thank you very much for staying tuned to the Gold Morning Conversation, live on Radio Gold 90.5 FM, also live on Sekpele 104.3 FM in Lekpe Todume. They are the voice from afar. We're also live on Facebook, Radio Gold 905 FM. A big thank you to everyone who watched us live. Thank you very much. We're also live on the radio streaming apps. Thank you to every one of you. We'll see you same time Monday with other editions of the Gold Morning Conversation. Enjoy your weekend. And like I said, see you Monday. Coming up next, it's DJ Avega. DJ Avega is confusing me with this lesson this morning. Whether he's going to replay the Black Stars match or whatever it is he's going to do, I don't know. So he takes over with the mid morning show. The match no go well. So why are you dressed like this?
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2: Sa?
1: Na fati liva amu afraye donchon.
2: Ah!
1: Ebeko, prostate se kompaju kwa. My boss, and all set it. Say, what? Say, quote, genuine, a gosso, gosso, gra. Fuck up, how was specialist herbal hospital? Oh, we're drunk, sir, and you went, qua. Oh, say, yet, what do we?
2: Oba, unchilam, was a mebre.
1: Kumasi, what will fail yes, the level some jiro, just one filling station, overseas, and crying, Kabena, Pokuyasi, SCP quantum bonus, Takra day, and Nadia exits, and Nadia MA primary school, Shanimu, telephone 0244 544 422 0203 8 3831 WhatsApp 0555 797878 Power Specialist Herbal Hospital. Yeah, till last stop.
4: National Petroleum Authority say, Mawo bambo hu hiya ukane. Ain't you know, stay back and stay safe. 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
5: 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It gets things going and keeps them moving. Good energy isn't just what we do, it's who we are. Goyal, good energy.
6: Hey, so
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7: The treasure of the Most High Most High. 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
6: Hey, Pastor. 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Now, men so men no mad yet CB women's capsules. What are you know? Any job be fit.
7: Praise God. 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
8: 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I be yini yefri ne so.
6: Maya come and see me that day. 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

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Sometimes the most productive thing you can do is to relax. 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
1: Then you put your hand.
0: You'll be back. So today is Friday, and you know Friday, call it blank check, blank. There's nothing on it. You should choose whatever you want to write. All the amounts is your bosso. Write it and go and cash it out. Welcome to the show. Good morning. All the way to midday. My name is Daniel, but you call me DJ Abega, and it's going to be fun. You know how we do it on Fridays. So who is celebrating his or her birthday? Let's do it together. Let's celebrate them in a beautiful way. So send the details to 0599-922-922. Yeah, 0599-922-922. We tell them you said you love them so much. So we wish them all the best on this very day. It's the 25th day of September 2026. How many days more left before we check out 2026 and check in 2027?

We left it at 98. Okay, let's see how it goes. Welcome to the show. We're being supported by Platinum Auditorium School, Goel, NLA, CBG, and of course, Third Eye Care. Welcome to the show. Stay on.

done by Shaggy. No? Sean Paul, I should say. Sean Paul. But I heard a few words said it's Sean Paul. That is his real name. It's Sean Paul. 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

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Yes, they've been accredited to be an eye examination center. Before you get a driving license, your eye should be tested if you can see.

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Yep. And also, you can find them inside Airport Residential Area opposite the Mirage Residence near Association International School. 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Get them from Monday to Friday as they work between the hours of 8 a.m. and 7:30 p.m. On Saturdays, they start at 9 and 1:30 p.m. they are done, all the branches. But guess what? On Sundays, they should be resting, but because of you, they work on Sundays too. And they work between the hours of 10 a.m. to 3 p.m. 10 to 3 on Sundays, and that is the airport branch. So catch them on 0245-938-389. That's the numbers you can get them on. And also, you can reach them when you want to get in touch with the airport branch. That is 0543-287-008. 0543-287-008. Third Eye Care and Vision Center, they say, your vision is their priority. Yes, to have you see things clear, moving and...

more than just a place for academic work or learn. What if it could be a home away from home? A place where your child learns, discovers talents, builds confidence, and prepares for a successful future? Yes, I keep telling you that the best foundation or the best gift you can give your child is a quality education. Let them start at the right place, at the right time, with the right school. Yes, welcome to Platinum Montessori Schools. Platinum Montessori Schools, established in the year 2010.

with the Oxford International Curriculum and STEM Education to give their learners a well-rounded education. Now, Platinum Montessori School has been recognized as the overall best school in the BEC, the Greater Accra, that's the Ghana Central Municipality, and the Greater Accra region for an impressive 10-year run from 2016 to 2026. Moving on. Yes, 10 years solid. Claiming the first spot every year at the BEC because the results they get very, very, very exciting, very, very refreshing. And you wish your child could be getting such results. But hey, the school now. Get your word correct.

can still get a lot of things around. That is learning new skills through exciting extracurricular activities, including music, swimming, ballet, taekwondo, cadet, sports, and brass band. The child can learn all these and become a master. Yeah. That can even become his talent and what we'll be doing in the future. You never knew. Guess what? Boarding facilities are available for children from as young as 2 years through to JHS 3. Yes, boarding facilities are available for children from as young as 2 years through to JHS 3. Admission is currently ongoing for learners from 3 months, even if your child is 3 months old, all the way to JHS 3. You take care of him or her. Please, look sharp. Don't be late. This is the opportunity for you to get your children on the road when it comes to education. And guess what? They will be recognized throughout the country. Yes, because they are going to be very, very learned people, very, very well educated, who can face the test of time, at any age. Yeah. When the world is moving, they'll move together. They will never be left behind. No. Platinum Montessori School is a learning today, leading tomorrow. Platinum, a home away from home. Now make sure you call them on 0246-558-642. 0246-558-642. On 0302-939-241. 0302-939-241. 11 after 11, what happened today, some years ago, on this very day, the 25th day of September. What happened? Let me tell you. On this very day, 25th September, in the year 1901, following years of conflicts, including the final stand led by Yas Antwoord in 1900, the British Crown formally annexed the... Hey, Bendat, oh, oh, oh.

So I said, following the years of conflict, including the final stand by led by Yas Antwoord in 1900, the British Crown formally annexed the Ashanti Empire on September 25, 1901, making it a British colony before eventually regaining self-rule in 1935 and joining the independent nation of Ghana in the year 1957. In the year 1960, on this very day, 25th September, Asante Kotoko defeated House of Oak 3-2 in the Ghana FA Cup Final at the Accra Sports Stadium. 3-2, FA Cup Final, Asante Kotoko, the year 1960, 25th September. Yo, Yati, but still, never say die until the bones are rotten. And the finals, that's what I told you about, right? Ahafo Fogg and Kotoko reportedly attracted about 22,000 spectators, with Kotoko completing a memorable victory over their famous rivals across the Fogg, a classic chapter in the history of Ghana football. And I must say, why? Mofan Numbibian, the year 1960. So that's about 65 years ago. Also on this day in the year 2001, 25th September, CAF, that's the Confederation of African Football, unveiled the new African Cup of Nations trophy. Yeah, it was the third trophy in AFCON history. So, the one we're using right now is the third edition, the style. The original Abdelaziz Abdullah Salem Trophy had been permanently awarded to Ghana after the country won the AFCON 3 times. Yes, so we have a permanent CAF trophy in our office in Ghana and Diago Crowns. Now, CAF subsequently introduced the African Unity Cup, which Cameroon permanently kept after winning the AFCON 2000. Yes. That competition was held, hosted by Ghana and Nigeria. Yes, 2000 AFCON. Co-hosted by Ghana and Niger. But Ghana, eventually 8 years on, hosted the game by itself. That's where we chopped it, host and

All right, so let's move on. Keep sending your WhatsApp messages and your birthday wishes. And then I know you're working, so let me be by your side, okay? Pump up the volume a bit.

Not by Nature, Hip Hop Ray. This is some old school, the 90s. Not by Nature. Okay, so very soon we'll be doing the birthday. Whose birthday it is? But before then, there's a message here from National Lottery Authority, NLA. They would like to caution the general public not to indulge fraudsters who send messages on Facebook, WhatsApp, or other social media platforms in the name of the NLA or impersonate NLA officials. Please, look sharp. They promise link winning lotto numbers in exchange for a fee. NLA officials will never do that. NLA does not give out linked winning lotto numbers and has not asked anyone or group of people to register people for a fee in exchange for lotto numbers. Now they say our games are purely games of chance, so just play and win. NLA will not be held liable for any losses arising from indulging these fraudsters. Okay? So look sharp. Stay alert. Don't be scammed. And play responsibly. Call 0266-087-966 or 0266-087-946. And complain. Report. Immediately. Report them that, hey, this is what these guys are doing. Call them in every day. Say they are working with you. Are they your colleagues? Please, look sharp. NLA, say development through games. Play responsibly. Be on alert. Don't be scammed. And again, the Department of Urban Roads, in collaboration with the Ministry of Works, Housing and Water Resources, wish to inform the motorists and the public that due to the ongoing drainage improvement works in Kanishi under the Carrot Project, the Pramprom Junction section of the Dr. Buzia Highway leading to the first light traffic intersection has been closed, as I'm talking to you. It will last for a period of 3 months, all the way till December, so they can work effectively. So motorists and road users are kindly advised to follow all road diversion signs and the instructions of the traffic officials throughout the period of the closure. Videos of the alternative routes are being

0: jina munu eni mo no na wo ni sen
1: comme si comme ça
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1: ba me kon kwem
0: is it say any play any baby abi o
1: omo omo bo week in week out no they play in the lower divisions. That place is not as competitive as the EPL, La Liga, French Liga, whatever you have. Well, what for Najani? Okay, Roma. Ah, yeah, Dogo no 2022. One year being based in this. They say about second division. And I can say first division in Turkey.
0: You see some of
1: IFK, Igdir FC.
0: At times, the place will be moved to Oyanye. Let's move away. I say,
1: Benjamin Tete, obey me. He plays in the UAE, Calabar FC. United Arab Emirates.
0: Oh, some of the players move near. Dominic Edia was a fine player.
2: Afanija was a fine player.
1: But we killed him.
2: Oba Blasters, Obebo qualifies, all losing his slot to Roma. Instead of we, Yebe Buano, Yedina Ko World Cup.
1: And I drop
2: Roma. Amawanyan better offer, no. Any yen yekun, no, no, no, no, no, move ne.
0: But at times, so, some of the players, Omo attitude, enye. Is it not the same Afanijan? Who was asked to go to, I think, Blasters Bia? He
2: under
0: refused
2: 20.
0: To go.
2: Yes, under 20.
0: 20 or yeah. Or so on. Kono.
2: Nancy Odika.
0: Odika.
2: Mufta, where are you going? Mufta, it's not that sometimes you blame them. Entina, sometimes you see Odia everywhere you are.
0: Enti, Mufti, Jumani there, a bi oho, but, you know, I still believe, say, we can still make AFCON 2027, beat me ako. Looking at our group, Cote d'Ivoire, Gambia, Ghana, Somalia, right? Oh, we can still make it. Cote d'Ivoire for you say, omo ba haye for muncha om. Like the coach said.
1: Coach na onkasano.
0: Omo ba na se bo no cry line so pepe kura ni epi obi a. They be penalty.
1: No. But what you and I understand the way say miss you are talking about.
0: Na say way say miss na bi no so yam dey penalty no.
1: Odebi, sometimes I could stop the guy off there. So it was like House of Folk Nikota game be Fabio Gama boy be a player be sa piano ko. It was a clean shove.
0: You.
1: O piano sumunu.
0: So be super pure biwa.
1: Yeah, sure. Now we go find who plays in
0: Yamaha. Na send run you omo 18 yard box nu. And we end obi super pure
1: biwa. Your players no either omunru. Yeah. Level, they are not up to that level.
0: Yeah, so Mufti, okay, but I was happy for that guy. Is it Malik Yakuye?
1: Yeah,
0: I was happy for him because me when he picture be with Frankese somewhere 2022.
1: Yeah.
0: The time I know boy Asek.
1: Asek Mimosa.
0: Yeah,
1: Asek very Mimosa, small boy.
0: Small boy. He say you know wait me a bar enra or course so penalty. The only neutral picture some time ago, no,
1: senior brother,
0: Eddie Bonnie, at what?
1: I see 20-year-old, so Bazumana Toure, they are the 19th and 20-year-olds. Yalkuye, 20-year-old. Your 20-year-olds are struggling. Kwesi Sibo versus Kalebirinchi, friends, a combination. A poor, it is bad. If this is how we're going to play, listen, even if we qualify for the AFCON, we will disgrace ourselves. If Morocco caught us yesterday, he will whip us like 7-0, 8-0. Because Charlie, go for that.
0: Qualification idea can be possible, but like how you are saying,
1: yeah,
0: she'll be our year.
2: Qualification is possible.
0: Oh, qualification from this group.
2: No problem.
0: If
2: you are Casano, Bakupen and Bemonso Bemasa, Muftao, Mamicha Eric Quachin,
1: yeah, Milbury, Massachusetts,
2: Mamicha, Mr. Deca
1: Herbert,
2: yes, any go to Niamache, it's here for you, Namicho Bibia, Muftao. Yasa, if you were used more than 10 minutes, they are explaining why, so it's called an NCSI.
1: And on your day,
2: why explaining why Trena, what Trena, where you say, and where you say, and Omobaha, and a penalty, and a Moftao, why explaining who's a scholar, and we still the same 2-0. Now, if you say, oh, so you know me, check who I say, on Bessisana.
1: Oh, check is a scholar.
2: Check all life score, say, be a scholar in Bessa. Why, yeah, me checking now, still we are now.
1: Moftao,
2: at any given, I'm disappointed in Cote d'Ivoire. Moftao,
1: why?
2: Moftao, Blasters team win. Abba Moftao, they should have scored 4. Mufta, and they say, Bia, mechanic, Kekeu, and Ebia. I don't know what I'm talking about. Mufta, they should have scored 4. So, see, Morocco and Kobeshe 7.

0: That is where they should have put in the black. Muftau, this is the chance. I can say near here, here Egypt, you know. Eh? Should punish. Pay us back because Muftau, we don't have the men at all. Once I see boys, no sooner. Yes, they don't deserve to wear the black stars jersey. The black stars are Muftau. Mimini, we ni mwenye ni niu. Debi.
1: Huh.
0: Muftau, debi. 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Yebeko World Cup, make us your team ni nyo. Ena yebe qualify from Dugu. 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Ye him ni saan. Ye qualify no biasi ye Godfather. 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Sisi ano, baby amimi, adi amimi hum. Before the World Cup, na fina ebi mu eba. You understand? Muftau. And the disgrace, Muftau. 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The thing, that is how it is. Senia, Ushe stars na Mufta, we are not there. Yeni, the big gangs in Africa, no gap, ne wapapa.
1: The big boys all won yesterday.
0: Mufta, if this same coach with this same caliber of players, Cote d'Ivoire baha obeshe yin. Obeshe wano, obeshe bibri. Because, Mufta, adia bakuna mikan say, coach ni ya ebe buwaye, ampa, okani tutum, insina ye concede yoli tu, mikan waha, anambwa, okani tu, ina ye concede tu no. Anko ye stop on se we biya, oko biye muka kre biya. I tell you.
1: And look at the manner in which the first goal came. Very close. Una, close, but they managed to break in and then split the defense open.
0: And now I'm in Amhana, I'm in body on Monday. My body on Monday. You see, you're your boss striker. I'll see you on Monday.
2: Now, Diomande Oshogo.
0: Muftau, Oshogo. Muftau, we also his performance on the foot of play.
1: Muftau. He was ordinary.
0: Muftau, Ojibola, I won't say that defense. It tells you the kind of club, Obo. The White Angels. It plays a role.
3: That one is true.
0: Ah, hey, na defender who? Why won't ever defense no? Mami show mudiye. Oh, she had
1: Real Madrid
0: player.
1: Player
0: Real Madrid.
1: Alexander Djiku.
0: Djiku na onu ahini ereto. Now she, you told the man they bet me out to Djiku 30. Now oh, she had player. We are showing the boot. We are showing boot instead saying, one year lucky no go who Real Madrid flag boot no they are same aba. They are playing for Champions League club. Udi onam ho na osi udi dikumuni hwan diku awako njira ba no pokumu Muftau eno amisi amedi medi ohu yawo. I'm telling you Muftau, me see Muftau your match next match no,
1: yeah.
0: Muftau best ebe draw
1: yeni Gambia
0: me see see me tell say 2 matches ebe nya 1 point. Muftau Gambia o fa no fufufu on
1: WWE Gambia nyefu
0: you
1: nah.
0: You
1: I've been honestly I've been following Gambia football
0: thank
1: for
0: you
1: some
0: very
1: time.
0: Much thank you
1: Gambia nyefu
0: o match she nyama ba,
1: yeah,
0: you understand. And now Uganda bo draw
1: Uganda bo ko chi draw
0: mo Tunisia Tunisia World Cup no nyadi o Africa o yadi o,
1: yeah.
0: Mo enti wachi no one no to level one nyane 1 point, you understand. Awaiting me boy,
1: yeah.
0: Uganda kwa we anya
1: o chi awe Tunisia
0: o kwa we na nya point is likely you are able to qualify.
1: Oh, that's it,
0: you understand. Like instead obo juma mbona baso Muftau enti your players na o hono and esnya Muftau and esnya ma eno o mini every or ordinary player at any given day o share every coast team now ni o ma on na bench o pa jitu mu pa menji tum every coast team when and esnya ma on na bench nukre bako ebia o be share blasters jersey a share blasters akuma now they are casting ebia o be si san we on na when o do pepe Nicolas why on na bench yen ka nukre
1: the man is saying that he's not a clinical finisher yen sanga no share be two
0: why
1: Nicolas Pepe
0: yes it na me say na Muftau share team sa wa bo si on Villarreal now Muftau on na bench let's admit it Kwesi Zibo Calabrini bonso ba ye radi nyame Muftau players ni bo ho sebi Muftau me train 2 days am bo bo chon.
1: But I was disappointed in Caleb, friends, Christopher Babunsu.
0: I didn't see. Muftau!
1: Saudi Arabia.
0: Muftau, that is it! Muftau, that is it! Baby, I'm going to go. I'm going to two cham. Muftau, win. Am going to buy you. I'm going to buy you. The current Blasters players, Omuni. One, Obia hungry for success. That mentality, they don't have it.
1: Apart from Benjamin Asare.
0: Yes, apart from. Thank you very much. Apart from Omu. Omo like the mental toughness, big game players. Muftau, Omo, none of them is a big game player.
1: Big game
0: players. None of them.
1: We didn't even have it yesterday.
0: And Nsunyama, we share big guys. So be floppy. Fatal is aku already. Check it. Fatal is aku. Make can also switch now. Check it. Already saying 4.9.
1: Hey, less than average.
0: 4.9. Fatal is aku. If switch now. Now Muftau, we coach here. Cote d'Ivoire also. You bet me a coach. We coach in drawing. And Cote d'Ivoire and Kenya players. Are there any ticket as an honor? Omo, tenefie. Entry draw with this duplicated blasters of Ghana. Muftau, yen kanukre, kana funukre, yen said that for a grow. Yen kanukre, nchere, yen say, ye team, Muftau, until we accept, our team, our national team is collapsed, now you be reviving on Muftau. ye be numi ye ho asere san ye be da ho mufta o gambia o betwin draw ho I'm telling you omo nim say coach no mufta coach you need that is bia o apart from the defense only plan b when me nya coaching course me coach chen
1: but even yesterday look at his substitution apart from Benjamin Teten can I say August no I didn't know omo wa August but chitina bench
0: me ba mami fa won so mufta o omo si at a point in time you see the dia you any new Jordan you drop your blasters be here and yes I'm pin for kind mo e ko si sen omo si de dia mufta o won de dia you call na obo wa cast mo obo mo no bo
1: Manchester stars the stars
0: omo be she blasters team we omo show hands down mufta o what are you talking about na no ko she mu bara ko cast me team say yes I'm ko she bibi and then me ko stadium me ko she Daniel Sosa o Ghana 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
0: Na mi kachire o obe tra great name no anodi ba better
1: way you see eh wo ni kure wo hoyi listen it can be as small as the proboscis of a mosquito you Thank know proboscis of a mosquito your friend say mosquito e dey kanu but I promise you it will bring down a mountain of
0: thank
1: lies.
0: You very much
1: this
0: thank
1: one
0: you.
1: Is going to President Keto Kriku straight
0: after our national team ni there
1: this thing of going to bring those buggers from Europe wherever those diasporans into our blasters yeah the day we will leave this bloody job in most Thomas Moro's voice this bloody job no crane be dey dia mo be kan yen man kan yen so be kan asere this is your second black stars so called Jordan Muni ho apate Muni ho wo black stars ni and I can tell you that any team A in Africa chiwa be show be seven
0: hands down
1: All the big boys they won yesterday. Apart from Tunisia.
0: Obia Gini 3.0.
1: All the big boys.
0: Obia Gini 3.
1: Today the other big boys will be winning.
0: Yes. And no, we'll gab no. Mufta by Tuesday. Eh, yebe we
1: two matches
0: no. Who say team? Who say Obia Gini 6 points? Obi kita ni 4. Eh, three. Now we gonna kita 0 now 1. Mufta
1: 30 34 92 0599 922 30 34.
0: Manu babo ni biyo. Mobi kasi mida manu manu kanye nebe mu.
1: Manu say onkwa against 32 million Ghanaian.
0: Eh, ni akomano di anka. Manu speche guama Ghana.
1: Hello.
2: Hello.
1: Yes sir.
2: Mufta.
1: Manche.
2: Good afternoon.
1: You want to go to
2: the Ole, Mr. Babi Godfather, yeah, his case has been made. One will let you see. See, Mr. Babi, what kind of program do you expect the current management of the blaster to carry along? Is it 60 by 40 or we should go by 70 by 25? Because in terms of local based players and then foreign based players, me too on the manner, Konenye test at least, players come in, Lehuenye identify, blaster, it will be good. Thank you.
1: Thank you very much. I hope you remember the question. He will answer you, Hello?
3: Hello?
1: Yes, sir.
3: Good morning.
1: Morning, afternoon.
3: Good afternoon, sorry.
1: Yeah, Frosting.
3: My name is Peter from Nungwa.
1: Peter from Nungwa?
3: Yes.
1: Right, go ahead.
3: The way the blaster, look at the first goal that they scored. Those four players are standing over there when they pass the ball to him, to the Ivoria guy. And they were standing looking at him. The guy was running. They was scored the goal. Is it fair? It's not mine. And the way the Ghanaian be insulted the players, if they do a little mistake, they start insulting their family, the players, the person is grown up, so have you seen small thing that they have done that they will not play? Have you seen what is going on? Have you seen it? Only small thing they did. So this one should give you a mind that insult people and do whatever is not fair. They should stop it. Thank you very much.
1: Bless you, my brother. Hello.
4: Good afternoon, Andy.
1: Michael Nulemegbe.
4: Yes, sir. Dear Godfather, yes, sir. Blasters, you see, there, DJ, any of you. But, the penny and your money say, for a long time. Because you're ready to umbeya, you're and actually, your national, your junior team to under 20 and 17.
1: Correct.
5: And I said, they're my first kakra.
1: Who's that? Yati unkache?
5: I think Ghana football in Jamaica. Move with Juma. Now, okay, who criticism and perform which I said? Hey, MP now, means you miss your court and no, only one now. Because at Edini, I just want to know, Edini Martin and Abawa, Bafo, who are the internet.
1: I don't know.
5: Oh, okay. Now, most of bad power, the way I would just say, for me, now, okay, course, you may criticize me
1: at all.
5: Hey, maybe I make me say, okay, who score card, and you say, who score card, I will be better, you know, and you say, I will see me and criticize you. Maybe, look on your meaning, Musti, who here, Juma, who bombs all day, but they're not football there. Just what you mean, you know. And then I say, you're born, now you're 10, 10, 10, up to your points. Me and criticize, I don't know what to say. The new nurse, look on the new nurse, and you have to have a man say, GFC president. It's Ghana football, and not football in a holistic, you know, SAR. You can't have to because we're critical, more than criticizing. No, I'm content. I think you want to say that football people for no, I'm a quarter man. That's it.
1: Let me show you, man. Hello.
6: Hey, Mopi.
1: Yes, sir.
6: Okay.
1: Ojo bang. Ova na mo ne. Oh, teshi ano man tu.
6: Yeah, teshi ano man.
1: Mm-hmm.
6: Nye, wafe wa yonu kwe pwane no. Godfather yonu kwe about ake gana ba lose 4-1. Si, o yu suwe kwe bi ane ni chande habo. Beni afili wa yu anu. Yu ake, is gana we, you were critical whatever. What does he say when you were critical? After that, no, she pulled it. Only many at the go past here. I mean, it's a work of a point of request, all like attacking. Sometimes, go for a year, you're gonna be any bad ball, but I'm a little bit of a food boy. What I don't like is for the coach. Let's come back. That's me, or the man in Miami. And then, me, okay, oh, analysis here, radio, no, or no, it's better, at least. Oh, no, now, oh, yes. Because when I say to money, but more best report, we're not going to walk anyway. Then I can give one at you. You're not going to get over your body, you're not going to get over your body, you're not going to get over your body, you're not going to get over your body. Okay, only I can't get over it. It's far better than Keto Kuku. You know, because you are football. Yeah, then I got a football, you are ball at our.
1: Ano kwa le, said ano mo kwa baonu. Thank you. Hello.
7: Hello, Mufta.
1: Yeah, kwa wakwena.
7: Ova, good afternoon.
1: Afternoon, tacho bote.
7: Ova, na jomi, jomi, chwa kende. Ablekuma West.
1: Tom Ablekuma West.
7: John.
1: Okay.
7: Yeah. Mustam.
1: Mm-hmm.
7: On a Ghana football. Yeah, we Ghana football. Then you cry. Nicole, you tell her like it. Many like it if you know youth football. The many man I'm on Ghana football. I am. Come on, Kwesiapia. Now the canoe. No, Ghana. Or football. Come on, Naka.
1: Nyumwajo manche Chale answer let's go eh
0: yeah, mami answer teshin and man to anam
1: David abi David just said felicity tamaklo
0: ono
1: kasa David teshin man to ne fire on okay teshin on no fire on
0: baby
1: felis the nfs also okay. Bizarre say we been our 60-40 local
0: now let me patch any say we have said a lot about Ghana football say muftao say uhu yaria
1: and no pe unye me hu voice note no emre ntinya me adomo ochina mebo why eduko eku jerema me offer papa ebebo eh eduko eku jerema thank you very much for your voice note
0: enti muftao said the only thing is muftao maka oha we should draw a plan 7 years from yembody a solid team from under 17 and under 15 muftao yeni player bia obebia obebe ya bibi magic bia muftao we build team we don't build players they bet me get stars the big guys eh they bet me ko yiwe aba muftao we don't win trophies with players we win trophies with the team into we won say at a point in time emra argentina o mukita sergio aguero tevez and nasi for moment me and jefi julian alvarez mun ebeji world cup emo ushe spain team we are they have a team not players because Rodrigo Hernandez Cascante as one of the experienced players in the middle. No, Nyan Kolan Kanhua, Otmiji World Cup. So they build a team. So Ghana have to build a team from the Mufta Ushua Likings team squad now. You build on free under 17. Not transition Koso. And no beb why. If not that, Mufta, we can get all the big guys once a while now picky way. Now will be 30 years so I've been naturalized. Yakofa way. Mufta Emrenisa anti Yenya Feliz Deno. I think Ebia Ochina. Ochina because of that, maybe more than about Opa.
1: Yeah,
0: but you understand. Now my best explaining. But you know,
1: Tesha Man to Seto.
0: Onu no Martina say, or supportive football. Excuse my word. Or supportive football, say, or supportive politics. Once in Adiana, Odiana, and Yakra, or see, that is what he's expecting me, Godfather, to do. Say, Bia. See, me see a Besha for one. Everyone see Ghana West Bear draw. One criticize, yes, free Wadden, but media no see, I'm Bemu intimidian, yes. Meaning, say, media and Bem. That is why I said, I'm disappointed in Cote d'Ivoire. Mufta or come about, we see. Clinical chances. Muftao, if Ivory Coast making good use of their chances, they'll score more as well. And the final scoreline is what we are talking about, 2-0. Muftao, as we speak now, Ghana against Gambia. I don't see Ghana picking the 3 months more points. Because Muftao, the coach we have, Muftao, coach, no, on not doing any defense. So. Not doing any packy bass. And apart from, you know, only plan B, and plan A, or baby, boom. Apart from, you know, Muftao, you are going to play against the Gambia. And you are going to defend Ubiya Mobeshew.
1: For the first time since 2021, the Gambia, Omaya Stadium.
0: Yes, you have a ticket,
1: Asan.
0: Yes.
1: The Gambians are missing football.
0: Oma missi, enti Muftao, they can't lose. Omu supporters are for so long. Omu nyam, omu national team. 5 years. And omu show.
1: Thank
0: you. So they'll get a 3 months one point. Now Monday, Tuesday. Oh, Accra Sports Stadium, Muftao, they are coming all out. They know when they beat Ghana here, they qualify.
1: Thank you. Bawo Games supported the show. Likewise, Hisense. My name is Adamu Muftari, head godfather. Sandrine brought us tidbit from the world of sports. Likewise, Steven Mireku, as she was around, Lucy was around. Hopefully tomorrow we shall return at 6:30 a.m. and 8:45 a.m. Have a wonderful time and bye-bye.
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9: 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Yet your last stop.
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5: eh sir
4: 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I am

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1: From the center of the equator, from the western part of that continent, from the southern part of that country, from the crest of that road, waves are radiating at high speed from gate to gate, door to door, room to room, stereo to stereo, speaker to speaker, from that station radio gold on that dial 90.5, where the difference is obviously crystal clear.
2: Distinguished delegates, ladies and gentlemen, let me congratulate you, Mr. President, on your election to preside over the 81st session of the United Nations General Assembly.
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2: You assume this solemn stewardship at a time of intense geopolitical fragmentation, deepening inequality, and eroded trust in our multilateral system. Ghana is confident that your proven commitment to inclusive, consultative, and principled dialogue will guide this assembly well. And you have our full support. I also wish to commend outgoing UN Secretary General Antonio Guterres for his dedicated service to our world body over the last 10 years. Mr. President, Ghana's national anthem contains a profound petition. It asks God to make us bold to defend forever the cause of freedom and of right. And those words give my compatriots and I courage to uphold the Pan-African an anti-colonial heritage that was bequeathed to us by our forebears. Another line in our item petitions God to fill our hearts with true humility and make us cherish fearless honesty. That prayer inspires me today to follow in the footsteps of Dr. Kwame Nkrumah, Haile Selassie, Nelson Mandela, and other global icons who have stood at this very podium before me and have spoken boldly and fearlessly about the state of affairs in our world. The world may not transform overnight because of the speeches that we deliver here in this August Assembly, but history would faithfully record the truths we choose to speak and the silences that we choose to keep when we are granted the privilege of addressing this global town hall. Allow me therefore to begin by reintroducing myself to the General Assembly. I stand before you as President of the Republic of Ghana. Yet, we too often ascend these heights draped only in the robes of our titles, forgetting that alongside each of us stands a history, a people, and a legacy. I was born in a little town, Damango, which was then a modest community in northern Ghana, and is now the capital of the Savannah region of my country. I was born to Mr. Emmanuel Adama Mahama of Bole and Madame Abiba Naba of Bunsunu, both of blessed memory. I belong to them, and I belong to the foremothers and the forefathers who gave birth to them, who named them, who nurtured them, and who passed down the enduring values by which I live today. I grew up at the crossroads of several Ghanaian cultures. I speak Gonja, which is a Guan language. I speak Twi and Gan. I am fluent in Hausa, spoken across the West African savannah and the Sahel. I understand some Ewe, and I speak English as my official language. In a very real sense, I belong to all these people because their tongues, including English, have become my tongue. Language creates a kinship, regardless of the historical complexities through which kinship was forged. Mr. President, everybody in this chamber today, and every global citizen listening to my words, possesses an origin. We carry inherited memories, values, rich cultures, and distinct identities of our homelands. Belonging anchors us, and it reminds us that we are part of a human story that is far larger than ourselves.

0: that is far larger than ourselves. Use written tongue. Language creates a kingship, regardless of the historical complexities through which kingship was forged. Mr. President, everybody in this chamber today and every global citizen listening to my words possesses an origin. We carry inherited memories, values, rich cities of our homelands. Belonging anchors us, and it reminds us that we are part of a human story that is far larger than ourselves. It is a vital wellspring of dignity and pride. But belonging also has its dark side. When belonging is weaponized by political expediency, it transforms into nativism, chauvinism, xenophobia, and the dangerous prejudices that are extended to people who are deemed different from us. It becomes a pretext for discrimination, for displacement, for persecution and war. And yet for this organization, the United Nations, the founding principles remain immutable. Every human being belongs to the human family. No race is superior. No nation is inferior. No child's their skin or the land of their birth. Of dignity and pride. But belonging also has its dark side. When belonging is weaponized by political expediency, it transforms into nativism, chauvinism, xenophobia, and the dangerous prejudices that are extended to people who are deemed different from us. It becomes the pretext for discrimination, for displacement, for persecution and war. And yet for this organization, the United Nations, the founding principles remain immutable. Every human being belongs to the human family. No race is superior. No nation is inferior. No child's life is worth less because of the language they speak, or the faith they profess, or the color of their skin, or the land of their birth. This is the unyielding moral foundation upon which the United Nations must stand. I'll return to this issue of belonging at the end of my speech. But Mr. President, last year from this very podium, I made a solemn pledge on behalf of Africa and the global African diaspora to seek full international recognition of the transatlantic trafficking and racialized chattel enslavement of Africans as the gravest crime against humanity. Some cautioned that we were reopening old wounds, but we came not to provoke division or render empty judgment. We came to seek healing, and true healing requires truth, and truth requires
1: acknowledgement
0: must lead to meaningful repair. Mr. President, for centuries this tragedy was rendered in the passive voice as though the millions of African men, women and children just vanished into the shadows of time. Mr. President, they did not vanish. They were hunted, they were captured, they were trafficked, they were bought, they were sold. They were exploited and exchanged for profit. They were ripped from their families and communities they belonged to. Their unpaid labor built the cities, industries, banking institutions, and empires of the modern Western world. Meanwhile, the African continent was left depopulated, split families, structural disruption, and generational trauma. Mr. President, on 25th March this year, the International Day of Remembrance of the Victims of Slavery and the Transatlantic Slave Trade, Ghana had the honor of tabling Resolution 80/250 in this very August Assembly. Mr. President, 123 nations voted to affirm this fundamental truth that the transatlantic slave trade and chattel enslavement were the gravest crimes against humanity. I stand with respect at this podium to thank every nation that voted for justice, and I'm deeply grateful to our brothers and sisters in the African Union, the CARICOM, CELAC, and our partners across the Global South. That resolution was not a mere gesture. It was adopted because the structural legacies of those historic crimes continue to fuel systematic racism, economic marginalization, and a global financial architecture that is weighted against Africa and people of African descent. Since the passage of the historic resolution, we welcome the positive overtures from many countries and institutions that have joined the dialogue on reparative justice. The Netherlands, Germany, and France have all made positive moves to join the conversation on reparatory justice. But Mr. President, real repair demands structural transformation. It requires dismantling the persistent engines of exploitation, unfair global trade, predatory resource extraction, discriminatory credit ratings, unsustainable debt burdens of the Global South, and the continued export of raw materials from Africa while real value addition and job creation occur elsewhere. Mr. President, the injustices of the past remain embedded in today's power structures. Africa is home to 1.5 billion people, over 18% of humanity, and constitutes the largest regional voting bloc in this General Assembly. And yet, Africa remains without a single permanent seat on the United Nations Security Council. This is fundamentally unacceptable in the 21st century. Africa must be granted permanent representation on the UN Security Council, complete with all the rights and responsibilities. We cannot credibly champion the sovereign equality of nations while preserving a global governance structure that was designed for the post-war geopolitical realities. Mr. President, Security Council reform is not a favor to Africa. It is an imperative for the legitimacy, the credibility, and the survival of the United Nations. The same systemic inequalities permeate the international financial architecture. Developing nations and the Global South borrow at interest rates that are up to 8 times higher than industrialized nations. African and Caribbean nations, struck by climate disasters, are forced to take on crippling debt to rebuild from floods and droughts that they did not cause. Governments are forced into a tragic choice: to service predatory debt or to serve their people. We demand reform. We need long-term, affordable, and accessible concessionary financing that enables developing economies to invest in human capital, in industrialization and climate adaptation. Mr. President, Africa does not seek charity. Africa seeks equal partnership that is anchored in mutual respect. Our continent possesses the world's youngest population, vast arable lands, unparalleled cultural vitality, and the critical minerals required to drive the global green energy transition. But Mr. Speaker, let me warn, Africa will not remain a passive arena for a new scramble for resources. Critical mineral extraction in Africa must not replicate the colonial era exploitation. We will process our minerals at home. We will build local industries that create dignified jobs for our youth, and we retain the value of our natural resources in Africa. The African Continental Free Trade Area, whose Secretariat Ghana is proud to host, is our engine for intra-African trade, structural transformation, and industrial growth. As we heal historical wounds, we must address the alarming breakdown of the current global order. We are witnessing a dangerous shift towards unilateralism, lawlessness, and the erosion of multilateral norms. The United Nations must learn from the lessons of the League of Nations. The UN Charter must reign supreme over the cynical doctrine that might makes right. The veto power must never serve as a license for impunity. Sovereign equality cannot be a privilege that is reserved only for nations that are aligned with global superpowers. And nowhere is this crisis of credibility more painful than in the ongoing persecution of the Palestinian people in Gaza and the West Bank. Mr. President, the time has come for us to stop using diplomatic euphemisms to veil the human carnage that is taking place in Gaza. How many more lives must be lost before the world acts with decisive moral authority? The blood of 5-year-old Hind Rajab and the more than 20,000 children that have been killed in this brutal conflict cries out to the conscience of the world. Collective punishments, enforced starvation, and mass displacement are flagrant violations of international law. Ghana remains unwavering in its recognition of the sovereign state of Palestine and its steadfast support for a viable two-state solution where Israel and Palestine will live side by side in peace, security, with guaranteed borders. At the same time, we condemn all acts of terrorism by Hamas that triggered this conflict. And we insist that all parties unconditionally respect international humanitarian law. Our moral standards cannot be selective. In that same spirit, international legality and human solidarity, Ghana reiterates its call for the immediate lifting of the decades-long economic, commercial, and financial embargo that has been imposed on Cuba. The world must support Cuba's new economic and social program. Measures that inflict collective economic hardship on ordinary citizens run counter to our shared commitment to human dignity and international law. We must likewise elevate our global response to the catastrophic conflict in Sudan, which is reported to be the world's worst humanitarian crisis. We must also exercise solidarity with nations that are facing the terrorist scourge, especially our neighbors in the Alliance of Sahel States. The current Middle East crisis is having a deleterious effect on the world economy. We call for a return to the negotiating table. And let me add that no human civilization deserves to be annihilated, and certainly not a member of the United Nations. I believe that dialogue can resolve even the most intractable of global problems. Across every conflict, whether in Europe, the Middle East, Africa, the standard must remain uniform: respect for sovereign integrity, protect civilians, ensure unhindered humanitarian access, and hold perpetrators of war crimes accountable. Mr. President, those who have declared climate change a hoax perpetrated by geopolitical opponents, the warnings of recent times cannot have been clearer. Melting glaciers, flooding, droughts, record-breaking heat waves, brush fires, hurricanes, and other extreme weather.
1: From the center of the equator, from the western part of that continent, from the southern part of that country, from the crest of that road, waves are radiating at high speed from gate to gate, door to door, room to room, stereo to stereo, speaker to speaker, from that station, radio gold, or that dial 90.5, where the difference is obvious.

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The Dean at the Ransford Kwasi Bwache Japan. Aseda Kesien Koma Production Team. No.

Wama dama etema chi enewye yi as producers. Yatra si nonai bremu ene ebe sore. Ene fiada. Yes, thank God it's Friday. And ube chie